0: dress me up, I'm your puppet. You buy me things, I love it. You bring me food, I need it. You give me love,
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I always get like.

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0: I can give a big amen to this venue, but y'all do what you want, party, we're all done for a while.
1: I want to say what's up to my boy Rob out there. Rob's cool.

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But not a lot of people wanted to be my friend. A couple of nerds, maybe. And nerds have trouble being friends because they're too stopped up. Play games with you, but after that, you get a kind of blank stare. So I found these guys that they didn't have any other friends, and they weren't very demanding. We could do things together, like smoke dope, LSD, try to get girls, and dream about playing some music and just being comfortable all the time and never working, never working. Just went along pretty well for a while, but friends need to be demanding. People need to be demanding. I started becoming demanding, and I lost my friends. They couldn't stand anybody being demanding. As a demanding person, I got somewhere in life. I started having girlfriends. Very demanding of them, but I didn't let them be demanding of me. I started making big friends, friends that could help me. Oh, those friends are really demanding. You don't get a warm, fuzzy feeling.

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1: Test it.
0: Cleopatra, take your time, as you may.
1: As you may.
0: My time has been well spent.
1: Well spent.
0: I dug cleaned up by Ted.
1: His Ted.
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0: 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Party, we're all down to it.
1: I want to say what's up to my boy Rob out there. 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

oscilloscopes. 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
1: Test it.
0: Cleopatra, take your time, as you may.
1: As you may.
0: My time has been well spent.
1: Well spent.
0: I dug cleaned up by Ted.
1: Ted.
0: You'll like it when you see it. Some

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But not a lot of people wanted to be my friend. A couple of nerds, maybe. And nerds have trouble being friends. Because they're too stopped up. Play games with you, but after that, you get a kind of blank stare. So I found these guys that they didn't have any other friends, and they weren't very demanding. Now we could do things together, like smoke dope, LSD, try to get girls, and dream about playing some music and just being comfortable all the time and never working, never working. This went along pretty well for a while, but friends need to be demanding. People need to be demanding. I started becoming demanding, and I lost my friends. They couldn't stand anybody being demanding. As a demanding person, I got somewhere in life. I started having girlfriends. Very demanding of them, but I didn't let them be demanding of me. I started making big friends that could help me. Oh, those friends are really demanding. You don't get a warm, fuzzy

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1: Test it.
0: Cleopatra, take your time as you may.
1: As you may.
0: My time has been well spent.
1: Well spent.
0: I dug cleaned up by Ted.
1: Ted.
0: You'll like it when you see it.

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0: 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Coming in through the hole in the door. Yeah, you've heard about the wasted talent.

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1: That's just the way things are. Oh, I wish that I could change it. But you know, I don't know how.
0: I don't know how. The air is wasted on the bird. The water's wasted on the fish. Your arms are wasted on the one you hold. That's how it is. Your lips are wasted on the one you kiss. I know it's unfair.

Bruce, all the tryharders, all the bad reasons, all the men and all the women, and all of their quietness. There ain't no judge, my love, there ain't no judge. It's a hard time, a first time, a frontier, a borderline, between the fallen and the swollen, the things they win, the things they dream about. There ain't no judge, my love, there ain't no judge.